Jonas Brothers, Listen When Sad is song number 9 to kick off the most 9 out of 8. Now, Steve Lacy, Oh Yeah, is song number 8. It's the most 9 out of 8 on B98.5. Come on.

Malcolm Todd, Earrings, song number 7 on the most, 9 and 8. Yeah. Moving fast on this countdown because it's all good songs. So you're like, oh, this is too fast. All right, number 6, Somber. My Body Isn't Ready. It's

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So you had a number 5, Tame Impala, Loser. Number 4 just ended right now, which is Ariana Grande, Pedal. And now at number 3, we got Olivia Rodrigo, Stupid Song, is the most 9 out of 8. New York City.

It's B98.5's Most 9 at 8. Stella Lefty, Boston is song number 2. Moved out of the top spot because Cat's Eye for the first time with Animal is the number 1 song most requested of the day.

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My name is Eam. 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This is Justin Bieber. 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

Nation. My name is Eam. Hey, just FYI, tomorrow morning at 7:20, you can play Fun Facts and Trivia with Mateo and Lenny and try to win a $50 gift card to Sunset Keys and Lavalette. This is Justin Bieber. You call him.

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6: 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Big Ticket Month continues. 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And I'll remind you at the 8 o'clock hour when I give the first keyword for the day. Coming up this hour on B98.5, we have your celebrity juice, your local lead, and we'll dive into some TV. But first, taking a look at the roads. There's no traffic incidents or congestion. 732-774-3529 if you do have a traffic tip. Today is going to be mostly sunny and pleasant with low humidity, high of 74. Tonight's going to be mainly clear, low of 54. Tomorrow is going to be mostly sunny, high of 81. Currently, it is clear and 53 here at the B98.5 studios. So, you know, pumpkin spice season has officially gone too far when this has become a real product. There's a company now selling pumpkin spice caskets for people who apparently want fall to last for, well, forever. Now, they do say PSL season doesn't have to end when you do. Now, it does not smell like pumpkin spice. It does not taste like pumpkin spice. It's basically just an orange-colored casket with a fancy name and a price tag at about $1,600, which I then looked up online. The average price of a casket, and it's actually, the $1,600 isn't terrible because the average price around a casket is like $2,000 to $5,000 when purchased through a traditional funeral home. The national median for that is like $2,500. So if you really want an orange-themed casket and you're into pumpkin spice, this could be for you. So if you want to commit to the theme and go all out, this could be the way that you could finish the rest of your life out. Pumpkin spice caskets are now on the market. 732-774-3529. Celebrity juice is on the way. You're waking up with the B98.5 Morning Show.
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1: It's the B98.5 Morning Show with Mateo and Lenny, and time to squeeze today's celebrity juice. So authorities are investigating whether Hayden Panettiere took oxycodone pills laced with fentanyl before her death at 36. So law enforcement sources spilled to TMZ that they are reportedly investigating a Los Angeles drug dealer who allegedly supplied her with the black market prescription drugs. The DEA is hoping to trace the suspected pill to the dealer, though further action may depend on the toxicology results. She was found unresponsive at a South Carolina Airbnb back in August with Narcan reportedly discovered at the scene. So I guess they are moving forward and actually finding out the true cause of her death. Now, Sydney Sweeney is facing a lot of backlash right now over her nude sports betting ad for Novig. Now, she lost 200,000 followers on Instagram. It's really not a lot when she has 25.7 million followers, but it's also causing a stir amongst female athletes. So Australian Olympian Ariane Tinmis said, "I can't describe how infuriating I feel when I watch this. Not only is this a kick in the face to every woman who has dedicated her life to perfecting her craft, but every woman who enjoys sports for what it really is." Now, even one of American gymnasts, Gracie Kramer, she said, "I spent my entire life competing in a sport where female athletes have been overly sexualized, reduced to their bodies, forced to fight to be taken seriously." So Sydney Sweeney, she saw these criticisms. She saw the backlash. And what did she do in response? Well, she started sharing more photos from on Instagram, writing "It's game day" of the ad. They're not so work-friendly photos. She also posted images of athletes, including Serena Williams and Ronda Rousey, posing nude for ESPN's Body Issue on her Instagram stories as well, to say, like, listen, like, I'm not the first person to do this in sports. So kind of like, leave me alone. I just feel like a lot of things that Sydney Sweeney does, just nobody seems to support, regardless about what it is. And Stagecoach has announced its 2027 lineup, and it's one of the wildest in years. So night one's going to be headlined by Riley Green, featuring performances by Hardy, Brothers Osborne, Shaboozy, and more. Night two is going to be Zach Top, featuring performances from Willie Nelson, Journey, The Fray, Dasha. Night three, Garth Brooks, Kelly Clarkson, Pitbull, Term by Troubadours, Matchbox 20, Melissa Etheridge, Florida Georgia Line. The rumor is true. They will be reuniting for the first time during a special late night set at Stagecoach this year. So that's going to take place in April in California. Tickets go on sale on Friday. It is definitely a strange list, because it's Florida Georgia Line, Sean Paul, Flo Rida as well. So, yeah, that's your celebrity juice. You're waking up with the B98.5 Morning Show. Oh.

It's the B98.5 Morning Show with Mateo and Lenny. Good morning. Now, let's be honest. We're all addicted to some sort of convenience now, right? A new survey found that 97% of us use some kind of convenience service in the last month, whether that's takeout, food delivery, grocery pickups, or just having random stuff dropped off to your doorsteps, which, listen, I shop on Amazon daily. Now, here's the wild part. People say an hour of free time to them is worth $87. Do you agree with that? Like, would you spend $87 just to have an hour to yourself uninterrupted? I mean, I think I could believe it because most of the time I'm always doing, for convenience, I'm always doing curbside pickups, mostly because I'm just lazy and I don't feel like getting out of the car. I also value my time, but I do know that if I walk into the store, I'll

be browsing and possibly buying way more than I actually need. So in my head, I'm just saying, well, me doing curbside just, you know, saves me more money in the long run. But I think we all have limits, and people are willing to pay about $9.50 in delivery fees before saying, you know what, I'm just going to go get it myself. And that's, I can see that, because that's the one thing, especially when it comes to food delivery, that I never do. I'm not a food delivery person. Not only do I not like that the food comes like 45 minutes later, but after the fees, the service charges, the taxes, the tip, and not to mention that the food is usually a dollar or two more per item. I'm just like, I'm just going to just drive there instead and do pickup. Not even like a curbside pickup. Like, I'll just go in and be like, pick up four Lenny, please. Like, thanks. So how often do you use convenient services, and which ones do you prefer most often? 732-774-3529. Is it takeout, food delivery, grocery pickups? Are you just shopping on Amazon like me every single day? You're waking up with the B98.5 Morning Show.

0: B98.5 Morning Show with Mateo Lenny. Here's your local lead for Tuesday, September 15th, 2026. Wayfair is opening up a new 25,000 square foot Wayfair outlet at the Seaview Square Shopping Center in Ocean Township. The Wayfair outlet, which is going to focus on overstock returns and discount items rather than a full-size traditional showroom. The new store would partially occupy the space formerly used by Home Goods and is expected to open up in this winter, actually. Now, taxpayers, you're starting to see the anchor payments in your bank accounts and mailboxes, but some are wondering if they received the correct amount for their 2025 benefit year. For most people, the amounts are probably correct. That's because the bonus $250 that in previous years was paid to senior homeowners was eliminated to the new state budget. So now the maximum anchor payment for homeowners who earn up to $150,000 is $1,500, and the maximum for those earning up to $250,000 is $1,000. And if you have not applied yet, you still have time. You have until November 2nd. 732-774-3529 if you want any of those local lead stories sent to you.
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2: Traffic and weather.
0: So today is going to be nice, mostly sunny and pleasant with low humidity, high of 74. Tonight's going to be mainly clear, low of 54. Maybe you can shut. I think I'm going to shut off the air tonight because why waste the money on the electrical bill? Tomorrow's going to be mostly sunny, high of 81. Currently, it is clear and 53 here at the B98.5 studios. And taking a look at the roads, they're all looking good. No traffic incidents or congestion. 732-774-3529 if you do have a traffic tip. 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

You're waking up with the B98.5 Morning Show with Mateo and Lenny. Week one for the NFL is in the books. Last night, the Chiefs blew out the Broncos 31-10. And because, you know, football season is here, the stadiums are rolling out over-the-top food options nationwide. Now, the closest, craziest food option to us is the Eagles, how they play at the Link. They're having now a famous tush push. It's getting their own stadium dish. It's called the Tush Push Tater. It's a deep-dished russet potato topped with fried chicken cutlets, pimento mac and cheese, bacon, hot honey jam, sauce, and scallions. That is a loaded potato. Now, those checking out the games at from where the Colts play, Lucas Oil Stadium, you get a chance to sample crab cake sliders at the Denver Broncos Stadium. Bring your appetite, because you can get a $45 beast in a blanket that is a 2-foot hot dog loaded with brisket, burnt ends, cheddar, goat cheese, and wrapped in a puff pastry topped with avocado cream, crispy onions, jalapenos, and secret sauce. A $45 massive hot dog. Massive. Now, where the Commanders play Northwest Stadium, they have their new crab stuffed pretzel. Where the Carolina Panthers play Bank of America Stadium, a Big Dilla, which is a massive 2-foot smoked adobo chicken quesadilla. I'm not sure with what the whole 2 feet thing is going on right now, but these sound like massive, massive meals that maybe you should be sharing with somebody else. And last night, Mariska Hargitay hosted the Emmys. She was the first woman to do it in 15 years. Apple TV led with 28 wins. 14 of those went to Widow's Bay, which set the new record for most won by a comedy series. Jean Smart made history with her win for Best Actress in a Comedy Series for Hacks Season 5. Matthew Rhys became the first person to win Best Lead Actor in all three genres. He won for The Americans, he won for Widow's Bay, and he's won for The Beast in Me. Michael J. Fox received a standing ovation as he accepted the Bob Hope Humanitarian Award. And the award for Worst Dressed at the Emmys goes to Shailene Woodley, because what the heck was she wearing?

wearing, I'm going to try and describe this for you, but like, I'm wearing linen pants today, right? I'm wearing black linen pants. They're like wide legs. She wore, I think it's cheetah or leopard, wide printed linen pants with a periwinkle or like sky blue tank top with a very deep V, maroon gloves that go up to her mid arm, and then a colorful necklace, and her hair was just in a low ponytail. Like, what was she wearing? I have no clue who dressed her or what they were going for, but she ain't looking so good. And I did start a new show yesterday, Crew Girl on Netflix, so my alley. It combines rowing and romance. Yes, it takes place in high school at a school, like a boarding school slash rich school in Massachusetts. I'm only 2 episodes in. I like it. It's basic. I'm here for it. And if you're into that stuff, definitely watch it. 732-774-3529. Taking any TV show or movie recommendations. Of course, you're waking up with the B98.5 Morning Show.

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3: Good morning. You're waking up with the B98.5 morning show with Mateo and Lenny. Happy Tuesday. Coming up this hour on B98.5, we're going to be playing your favorite game show, Fun Facts Trivia, for a chance to win a $50 gift card to Sunset Keys in Lavalette. We're going to have your local lead and, of course, dive into some stupid news towards the end of the hour. But first, let's take a look at the roads. Actually, good news. Like, they're pretty good right now. No traffic incidents or congestion. 732-774-3529 if you do have a traffic tip. Today is going to be mostly sunny and pleasant with low humidity, high of 74. Tonight, mainly clear, low of 54, which I think I'm just going to shut my AC off tonight. Might as well save a dollar for energy. Tomorrow, going to be nice again, mostly sunny, high of 81. Currently, the sun is shining and it's 55 degrees outside at the B98.5 studios. Was not ready for the 50s this morning. Anyway, if you've ever made a dinner reservation for one, congratulations, you're officially part of a growing trend. A new restaurant report finds reservations for solo diners are up 22% compared to last year. More people are making reservations on Tuesdays overall, and breakfast reservations are becoming surprisingly more popular. And I'm not surprised. Some people are surprised by that. I'm not, because I'm happy when a breakfast spot allows for reservations, because I feel like some of them don't always offer that. It's just kind of first come, first serve. And then you walk into the spot that you really want to go to, it's packed, and then you got to wait 30 to 45 minutes. And it's just, I just wanted some good pancakes or some Nutella French toast or something. Or something just very delicious, and I got to wait now. But yeah, I think a lot more breakfast places should start allowing reservations, because

0: I would be the one to totally book that. 732-774-3529. Are you making reservations for yourself? Mostly on Tuesdays? And how do you feel about breakfast reservations? You're waking up with the B98.5 Morning Show.
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choosing Texas officially 22 weeks at number one on the Billboard Hot 100 charts. She is now tied with Mariah Carey. That is absolutely insane. You're waking up with the B98.5 Morning Show with Mateo and Lenny, and it's time to play our favorite game show, Fun Facts and Trivia. Today, we're playing for a $50 gift card to Sunset Keys Cafe in Lavalette. Now, this gift card, it can be yours if you know. What is the longest highway in the United States? What is the longest highway in the United States? It actually passes through 12 states. The longest highway in the United States. It spans like over 3,000 miles. It's insane. 732-774-3529. If you know the answer, you can win a $50 gift card to Sunset Keys Cafe in Lavalette. What is the longest highway in the United States? 732-774-3529. 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

0: It's the B98.5 Morning Show with Mateo and Lenny. Mary from Pine Beach, are you ready to play our favorite game show, Fun Facts and Trivia?
1: I think so.
0: Okay, what is the longest highway in the United States?
1: US 20.
0: Ding, ding, ding, ding, ding.
1: Yay.
0: That goes all the way from Boston, Massachusetts to Newport, Oregon.
1: Wow.
0: It breaks up briefly at Yellowstone, and then it comes back again. But it crosses through 12 states and is over 3,300 miles. It's a long route.
1: Oh my God, yeah. I wouldn't want to be on that road.
0: No, it's just not, and you know what? You know what road I think is never ending? Whatever road it is to drive through Pennsylvania all the way across, that thing never ends. Can you imagine going all the way to Oregon?
1: No, I couldn't.
0: Me either. Well, congratulations, Mary. You just won a $50 gift card to Sunset Keys Cafe in Lavalette.
1: Thank you so much. That's great.
0: What is the longest road trip you've ever taken?
1: I guess Florida.
0: I mean, that's far too.
1: Yeah.
0: That's like a whole day's worth of driving for like 20-something hours.
1: Yeah, it's long. It's a long drive. I've done it a lot.
0: Well, congratulations. And what station just hooked you up?
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Here is your local lead for Tuesday, September 15th, 2026. So Wayfair is opening up a new 25,000 square foot Wayfair outlet at the Seaview Square Shopping Center in Ocean Township. 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

0: than a full-size traditional showroom. The new store would partially occupy space formerly used by Home Goods, and it's expected to open up this winter. Now, some people are actually starting to see their anchor payments, their bank accounts, and mailboxes. Most people won't see them until at least October 1st. But the maximum anchor payment for homeowners who earned up to $150,000 a year is $1,500. And the maximum for those earning up to $250,000 is $1,000. If you haven't applied yet, you still have until November 2nd. 732-774-3529 if you want any of those local lead stories sent to you.
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2: Traffic and weather.
0: Okay, today it's going to be really beautiful. It's going to be mostly sunny and pleasant with low humidity, high of 74. Tonight's going to be mainly clear, low of 54. Tomorrow, beautiful day again, mostly sunny, high of 81. Currently, it is 54 and sunny here at the B98.5 studios. And taking a look at the roads, we do have a crash on 33 in both directions, west of Colts Neck Road to Fairfield Road in Howell. All lanes are closed westbound and closed eastbound. We do have some congestion from the Tom's River Toll Plaza all the way up until 91 on the parkway as well. 732-774-3529 if you do have a traffic tip. Stupid news on the way. 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

the B98.5 Morning Show, and let's get a little stupid today. So if you need to let out some frustration, you're not alone. More than 100 people gathered on a beach in San Francisco this past weekend for an event called Guttural Scream at the Sea, where participants literally stood facing the Pacific Ocean and screamed their heads off. The organizer said she needed a good scream and figured it'd be fun to do it with the crowd. Probably one of the most relatable things I've heard all week. People screamed about everything from rent to work stress to technology, AI, life just in general. There was even a screaming contest with the winning scream hitting nearly 122 decibels. Well, the ocean doesn't judge, right? Now, a woman was taken into custody after allegedly undressing completely in front of fellow passengers on an American Airlines flight traveling from Baltimore to Miami on Friday. Now, they report that the passenger behaved in an incident manner throughout the flight. The flight was not diverted. The officers were waiting at the gate upon arrival at Miami International Airport. American Airlines has not publicly commented on this. The incident followed as a separate event prior to Saturday when a passenger duct taped a 67-year-old person to the Dallas-Newark flight after he allegedly ratted racist and homophobic slurs as well. There's a lot of things going on flights these days. A lot of things going on. And Burger King is blending fast food with fashion, releasing a limited edition micro purse shaped like a chicken nugget. Honestly, this purse is mad cute. I wouldn't even have thought it was shaped like a nugget until I see it, but it is adorable. I wish it wasn't as small because I would totally buy it just for everyday like fall fashion because it totally works out. It's called Le Nuggets. It's a tiny bag. It costs $3.99. It's identical to the price of a four-piece nugget order. 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The stunt supports the chain's broader 2026 brand overhaul, which has also fueled aggressive restaurant expansions.

across Japan as well. It's so, honestly, the bag, like, you literally can't fit anything into it. It's so small. Like, the way that I'm looking at the image and the video that they posted, it, like, can sit, I don't even think your phone can fit into it, to be perfectly honest with you. I do not think your phone, I think you could fit chapstick and maybe the key to your house. Like, just the key, like, not even your car keys, maybe just the fob. But it's super cute. And for only $4, why the heck not? That's your stupid news. 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
2: 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Happy Tuesday. Big ticket month continues. This week, we're hooking you up with Olivia Rodrigo tickets, and this is the hour to listen because these are sold out tickets to see her at the Barclays Center February 15th. That is a Monday night. I'm giving you that keyword this hour on B98.5. It's the first time. 8, 11, 3, and 7 for your chance to win. Coming up this hour, we're going to have your celebrity juice, your local lead, and dive into some TV. But before we get to all that, let's take a look at the roads. Okay, so we still have that. There's a jackknife tractor trailer on 33 in both directions, west of Colts Neck Road to Fairfield Road and Howell. All lanes are closed westbound and eastbound right now. It's causing some delays on 33, so just be aware of that. There's also delays on the parkway from 89 to 91 northbound. I'm glad that cleared up a little bit because it was starting at the Toms River Toll Plaza earlier. And I was like, oh, not so good for the morning. 732-774-3529 if you do have a traffic tip. It's going to be a beautiful day today. Mostly sunny, pleasant, with low humidity, high of 74. Tonight's going to be mainly clear, low of 54. Maybe open up those windows. Turn the AC off, save yourself a dollar or two. Tomorrow's going to be mostly sunny, high of 81. Currently, it's sunny and 56 here at the B98.5 studios. Okay, and this happens to be the funniest thing I've read all morning. So, Chihuahuas, right? They're a very popular dog. Personally, they're my least favorite dog out there. They just have an attitude. And yeah, because they're known for being spicy. And turns out, apparently there's a good reason for their little attitude and their little spice. It's because research is now showing that Chihuahuas are part coyote. According to a new investigation into the ancestry of dog genetics published in the Nature Communications, suggests that coyote DNA entered the Chihuahua breed before Columbus arrived in America. As for their tiny size, the study believes that was done by humans in the breeding process. What? So the next time you look at a Chihuahua and they're giving you some attitude, they're giving you some spice, right? Just remember, apparently they're part coyote. It's just their DNA. Crazy things, right? Like, I can't make this up. Thought I'd share, like, this is the wildest thing I've read all morning long. Chihuahuas, part coyote. Take that to the lunch table, friends. 732-774-3529. You're waking up with the B98.5 Morning Show.
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1: It's the B98.5 Morning Show with Mateo and Lenny, and time to squeeze today's celebrity juice. So authorities are investigating whether Hayden Panettiere took oxycodone pills laced with fentanyl before her death at 36. So law enforcement sources spilled to TMZ that they are reportedly investigating a Los Angeles drug dealer who allegedly supplied her with the black market prescription drugs. The DEA is hoping to trace the suspected pill to the dealer, though further action may depend on the toxicology results. She was found unresponsive at a South Carolina Airbnb back in August with Narcan reportedly discovered at the scene. So I guess they are moving forward and actually finding out the true cause of her death. Now, Sydney Sweeney is facing a lot of backlash right now over her nude sports betting ad for Novig. Now, she lost 200,000 followers on Instagram. It's really not a lot when she has 25.7 million followers, but it's also causing a stir amongst female athletes. So Australian Olympian Ariane Tinmis said, "I can't describe how infuriating I feel when I watch this. Not only is this a kick in the face to every woman who has dedicated her life to perfecting her craft, but every woman who enjoys sports for what it really is." Now, even one of American gymnasts, Gracie Kramer, she said, "I spent my entire life competing in a sport where female athletes have been overly sexualized, reduced to their bodies, forced to fight to be taken seriously." So Sydney Sweeney, she saw these criticisms. She saw the backlash. And what did she do in response? Well, she started sharing more photos from on Instagram, writing "It's game day" of the ad. They're not so work-friendly photos. She also posted images of athletes, including Serena Williams and Ronda Rousey, posing nude for ESPN's Body Issue on her Instagram stories as well to say, like, listen, like, I'm not the first person to do this in sports. So kind of like, leave me alone. I just feel like a lot of things that Sydney Sweeney does, just nobody seems to support regardless about what it is. And Stagecoach has announced its 2027 lineup, and it's one of the wildest in years. So night one's going to be headlined by Riley Green, featuring performances by Hardy, Brothers Osborne, Shaboozy, and more. Night two is going to be Zach Top, featuring performances from Willie Nelson, Journey, The Fray, Dasha. Night three, Garth Brooks, Kelly Clarkson, Pitbull, Term by Troubadours, Matchbox 20, Melissa Etheridge, Florida Georgia Line. The rumor is true. They will be reuniting for the first time during a special late night set at Stagecoach this year. So that's going to take place in April in California. Tickets go on sale on Friday. It is definitely a strange list because it's Florida Georgia Line, Sean Paul, Flo Rida as well. So, yeah, that's your celebrity juice. You're waking up with the B98.5 Morning Show. Yeah.

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It's the B98.5 Morning Show with Mateo and Lenny. Good morning. Now, let's be honest. We're all addicted to some sort of convenience now, right? A new survey found that 97% of us use some

kind of convenience service in the last month, whether that's takeout, food delivery, grocery pickups, or just having random stuff dropped off to your doorsteps, which, listen, I shop on Amazon daily. Now, here's the wild part. People say an hour of free time to them is worth $87. Do you agree with that? Like, would you spend $87 just to have an hour to yourself uninterrupted? I mean, I think I can believe it because most of the time I'm always doing, for convenience, I'm always doing curbside pickups, mostly because I'm just lazy and I don't feel like getting out of the car. I also value my time, but I do know that if I walk into the store, I'll be browsing and possibly buying way more than I actually need. So in my head, I'm just saying, well, me doing curbside just, you know, it saves me more money in the long run. But I think we all have limits, and people are willing to pay about $9.50 in delivery fees before saying, you know what, I'm just going to go get it myself. And that's, I can see that because that's the one thing, especially when it comes to food delivery, that I never do. I'm not a food delivery person. Not only do I not like that the food comes like 45 minutes later, but after the fees, the service charges, the taxes, the tip, and not to mention that the food is usually $1 or $2 more per item. I'm just like, I'm just going to just drive there instead and do pickup. Not even like a curbside pickup. Like, I'll just go in and be like, pick up 4 Lenny, please. Like, thanks. So how often do you use convenience services and which ones do you prefer most often? 732-774-3529. Is it takeout, food delivery, grocery pickups? Are you just shopping on Amazon like me every single day? You're waking up with the B98.5 Morning Show.

0: It's the B98.5 Morning Show with Mateo and Lenny. Here's your local lead for Tuesday, September 15th, 2026. Wayfair is opening up a new 25,000-square-foot Wayfair outlet at the Seaview Square Shopping Center in Ocean Township. Now, this outlet focuses on overstock, returns, and discounted items rather than a full-size traditional showroom. The new store will partially occupy space formerly used by HomeGoods, and it's expected to open up this winter. Now, some people are starting to see their anchor payments in their bank accounts and mailboxes. The maximum anchor payment for homeowners who earn up to $150,000 a year is $1,500, and the maximum for those who earn $250,000 is $1,000. If you haven't applied yet, you still have time to do so until November 2nd. 732-774-3529 if you want any of those local lead stories sent to you.
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2: Traffic and weather.
0: It's going to be another beautiful day, mostly sunny and pleasant with low humidity, high of 74. Tonight, mainly clear, low of 54. Tomorrow, another nice day, mostly sunny, high of 81. Currently, it is sunny and 62 here at the B98.5 studios. And taking a look at the roads, we do have a crash on 195 eastbound west of exit 31 in Howell. All lanes are closed. There's a jackknife tractor trailer on 33 in both directions, west of Colts Neck Road to Fairfield Road in Howell. All lanes are closed westbound.

0: westbound and eastbound right now. And the parkway from the Toms River Toll Plaza all the way up till about exit 91, you are in some congestion. 732-774-3529 if you do have a traffic tip. 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
1: 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Week one for the NFL is in the books. Last night, the Chiefs blew out the Broncos 31-10. And because, you know, football season is here, the stadiums are rolling out over-the-top food options nationwide. Now, the closest, craziest food option to us is the Eagles, where how they play at the Link. They're having now a famous tush push. It's getting their own stadium dish. It's called the Tush Push Tater. It's a deep dish russet potato topped with fried chicken cutlets, pimento mac and cheese, bacon, hot honey jam, sauce, and scallions. That is a loaded potato. Now, those checking out the games at for where the Colts play, the Lucas Oil Stadium, you get a chance to sample crab cake sliders. At the Denver Broncos Stadium, bring your appetite because you can get a $45 beast in a blanket that is a 2-foot hot dog loaded with brisket, burnt ends, cheddar, goat cheese, and wrapped in a puff pastry topped with avocado cream, crispy onions, jalapenos, and secret sauce. A $45 massive hot dog. Massive. Now, where the Commanders play Northwest Stadium, they have their new crab stuffed pretzel. Where the Carolina Panthers play Bank of America Stadium, a Big Dilla, which is a massive 2-foot smoked adobo chicken quesadilla. I'm not sure with what the whole 2 feet thing is going on right now, but these sound like massive meals that maybe you should be sharing with somebody else. And last night, Mariska Hargitay hosted the Emmys. She was the first woman to do it in 15 years. Apple TV led with 28 wins. 14 of those went to Widow's Bay, which set the new record for most won by a comedy series. Jean Smart made history with her win for Best Actress in a Comedy Series for Hacks Season 5. Matthew Rhys became the first person to win Best Lead Actor in all three genres. He won for The Americans, he won for Widow's Bay, and he's won for The Beast in Me. Michael J. Fox received a standing ovation as he accepted the Bob Hope Humanitarian Award. And the award for Worst Dressed at the Emmys goes to Shailene Woodley, because what the heck was she wearing? She was wearing... I'm going to try and describe this for you, but I'm wearing linen pants today, right? I'm wearing black linen pants. They're like wide legs. She wore, I think it's cheetah or leopard, wide printed linen pants with a periwinkle or like sky blue tank top with a very deep V, maroon gloves that go up to her mid-arm, and then a colorful necklace, and her hair was just in a low ponytail. Like, what was she wearing? I have no clue who dressed her or what they were going for, but she ain't looking so good. And I did start a new show yesterday, Crew Girl, on Netflix, so up my alley. It combines rowing and romance. Yes, it takes place in high school at a school, like a boarding school / rich school in Massachusetts. I'm only 2 episodes in. I like it. It's basic. I'm here for it. And if you're into that stuff, definitely.

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Research now shows that Chihuahuas are part coyote. 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

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And it's even better if it's something tricky. 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

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Happy Tuesday. 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

I'll be out at Together We Shine with Pure Toms River Yoga. That's September 18th. And I am so excited. You can see me at Babylonia Hall in Toms River. 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A vendor village, huge raffle, kids corner, food, wellness experiences, resources. 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

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Rema and Selena Gomez, Olivia Dean, Chapel Roan, Stella Lefty, and Jason Derulo on that.

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0: 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The Jersey Shore's number one hit.

Olivia Dean fans are celebrating the first anniversary coming up very soon of The Art of Loving with a special fan-made event in the Philippines called The Art of Crafting, which is going to include a tote bag workshop and a listening experience inspired by the album, happening on the anniversary, September 26th. 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

right. We are in the 11 a.m. hour, so you know what that means. Coming up soon, a chance to win Olivia Rodrigo tickets. You know her show is sold out, but B98.5 has your way in just by listening for the keyword. I'm going to be giving that keyword away very soon, so

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0: 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Then Thursday nights, it's karaoke with DJ Manny from 7 to 10. 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
2: 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Is she purple or is she more pink? I mean, that was her last album. Now she's more on the pink. When you think of Olivia Rodrigo, do you think of pink or do you think of purple? Either way, purple is the keyword. Enter purple right now and good luck. 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
1: 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You don't say it. 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If you say garlic aioli, like, it's something that's common. That if you, like, if you were at a baseball game and you were going to put something, and you say garlic, I swear. You better not. You better
2: this
1: not.
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1: 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You say something normal.
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1: Say something
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2: 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I don't
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1: is
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Olivia Rodrigo's Daisy Chain Fields Festival ended up making a huge impact beyond the music. The event raised $10 million for 10 nonprofits, and Melinda French Gates mapped that amount. That means each organization, including Freeform, Planned Parenthood, Baby to Baby, and Black Mamas Matter Alliance, received $2 million to support their work. 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

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Teddy Swims, Olivia Rodrigo, Bruno Mars, Harry Styles, and Tame Impala with Jenny, all coming up next. 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

So a long extinct Wendy's burger has returned from the fast food grave, packing a whopping 3,000 calories and costing nearly $30. A franchise in Oklahoma was recently spotted with a sign out front advertising it, the T-Rex Burger. Advertising the T-Rex Burger Challenge, which awards participants who finish the towering 9-patty cheeseburger with all the fixins in 9 minutes with a t-shirt and special prize. That is crazy.

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That is all my time for today. Thanks so much for listening. My name is Rachel, putting the glam in your jams and bringing you through your midday. Keep us on. Rashad is up next, and I will catch you same time tomorrow.

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If you love food as much as I do, then you got to join me this Sunday at the grand opening of Glizzy's by Harry. It's on 49 Main Street, and Tom Driver will be there from 11 a.m. to 1 p.m. Check out their full menu, hot dogs, burgers, cheesesteaks, fries, and a whole lot more. My mouth is watering just talking about it, but can't wait for Sunday, 11 to 1, Glizzy's by Harry, the grand opening in Tom Driver. I got

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This week, all about Olivia Rodrigo and her sold-out show at the Barclays Center February 15th. If you want to see the Unraveled tour, I have your keyword coming up in three songs. Don't go far. 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

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I know we're still in local summer mode, but fall right around the corner. And you can celebrate in Toms River with their Fall Fest happening on Saturday, October 3rd, 4 to 9 p.m. at Winding River Park North next to the ice rink. 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
1: What's the go-to?
2: For?
1: Condiments. You don't say it. If you say it, if you say it, I'm hitting the button and I'm ending the segment. If you say garlic aioli, like it's something that's common. That if you, like if you were at a baseball game and you were going to put something, and you say garlic, I swear. You better not. Like, you better
2: this
1: not.
2: This is why I tell, like.
1: You better not. You say something normal.
2: I'm glad you
1: say
2: saw.
1: Say something
2: that's
1: normal.
2: What I will, but I'm glad that you saw my
1: face.
2: I knew it.
1: Just say like mustard.
2: Ew. I don't
1: mustard
2: love
1: is
2: mustard.
1: More common than garlic aioli. Even if you said relish, I'd be like, you know
2: no,
1: what?
2: No, I don't like that either.
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It's Rashad of B98.5. Anyone who goes to the gym can tell you that it does boost your mood, but you might not have to work out so hard. A new study found that just 10 minutes of very slow running between 1 and 3 miles an hour improve mood and sharpen mental focus. I can't.

Such a great throwback from Britney Spears on B98.5. It's Rashad, and as crazy as she might seem on social media, you can tell that she loves her sons. She's been posting pictures celebrating their birthdays, which just happened a few days ago, saying, "I hope I can be the best mommy in the world every day of your life."

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B98.5, the Jersey Shore's number one hit music station. Harry Styles in the middle of his 30-night residency at Madison Square Garden. We still have your tickets to see him October 23rd, but you got to hang out with us at Johnny Mac's House of Spirits, Asbury Park, on Sunday. Sunday, September 27th. Don't want to give you the wrong day. Sunday, September 27th, 3 to 5 p.m., hang out with Lenny and Blue Moon.

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We've been having such great weather for local summer. Beautiful day today and tomorrow, much of the same. Nice and sunny, temperatures approaching 80. 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We are the Jersey Shore's number one.

0: 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I'll tell you what, coming up.
1: They say the holy water's watered down, and this town's lost.

Tuesday afternoon. So be careful what you share with ChatGPT or any other AI service. Experts are saying don't share personally identifiable info like your social security number, intimate personal details, medical information, that's a given, like your health records, confidential work information, or your financial information like credit card numbers. All of this stuff goes without saying, but people still do it anyway, and then they wonder why they get screwed.

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Right after this somber, I got that new music by Stella Lefty, Boston. And in about 9 minutes, I have details for you on the B98.5 Big Ticket Month. 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

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So apparently, Justin Bieber and Harry Styles are the top two picks for halftime show performances for the Super Bowl 2027.

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